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Take another bite.

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And I would curse myself for being

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Scrambled eggs on Mondays. 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

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I'd like to say welcome now to the Sound and Soul.

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But I wanna know for sure. So come on, hold me tight.